0: Weekly Top 20.
1: And this is the number one for this week.
2: Are you ready?

cheap. 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Or is it me? Our car failed a couple times. He's probably sick of me. He said go easy on yourself, but what does that even mean? Sounds like good advice, but I just can't hear it right now.

truth don't scare me in a melody, immortalizing my sincerity. There are things that I sing that I'd never have the confidence to say.